Sage, part Mexican. He was there when Pancho Villa was young, and he'd tell you a tale

asphalt and steel. 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He'd say, all that's left now of the old days

calling out my name, gal, like you never done before. And it ain't no use in calling out my name, gal, I can't hear you anymore. I'm a-thinking and a-wondering, walking down the road, I once loved a woman,

Where do you think you're going? I think you don't know. You got no way of knowing. There's really no place you can go.